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1: Oh my God, I'm heartily sorry for having offended thee. 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But most of all, because I love thee, and I want so badly to be good.

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Soon enough, well, I found out you're something I can't live without. And every time I close my eyes, I miss you.

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Why now?